0: Los 40.
1: 40.
0: 40.
1: Dance.
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0: Conectados por el Dengs.
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0: 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If I can live through this next 6 months,
1: we've lost dancing.
0: Day by day,
1: we've lost dancing.
0: If I can live through this,
1: we've lost dancing.
0: What comes next will be marvelous.

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1: Los 40 Dents con José Manuel Duro. She wants a lover right now, but she's like no other. She ain't gonna wait till the morning light to find him. She's a fine sister, but no daylight kind of girl. 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

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Up, we're going to high. 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

We are all looking for emotions, basically. It's only a question of finding a way to experience them.

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